Never thought that you was like this. 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I just spent a half a meal on a chandelier. Now you try and cut me off like a light switch. Try and stay in Ali. Saying that you need some time to breathe. Thinking that I'm

The theme for Push Expo 72 is Save the Children. 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

heart. You ever wonder what we could have been? 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Always missing people that I shouldn't be missing. Sometimes

0: 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ATL DJ Banrisul com Guza Noto.
1: They say the holy water's watered down, and this town's lost its faith. Our colors will fade eventually, soon if our time is running out. Day after day, we'll make the mundane a masterpiece. Oh my, my, oh my, my love. I take a look at you, you're taking me out of the ordinary. I want you laying me down, till we're dead and buried.